With a Kingdom Rescue Me on WBGL. Psalm 91 verse 14 says this, because he clings to me in love, I will rescue him from harm. I will set him above harm.

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0: Zach Williams with Wait for me on WBGL. I'm Wheeze. And I was thinking about this conversation I had with Zach Williams. You see, God used Christian radio to change his life and where he was heading. He was in a rock band at a time that wasn't a Christian band. And the bus driver had a Christian radio station on. And here's what happened.
1: We were driving 8 hours across Spain one day, and I was listening to some music on my headphones. I was reading a book and looking out the window, and I just said, God, if you're who you say you are, you know, if you're real and you can prove it, I'll leave all this behind. I'll be done with it. And about 2 hours later, I took my headphones off and closed my book, and I was just staring out the window, and this guy driving our bus was scanning radio stations in the front, and out of nowhere, it just stops on this Christian radio station in Spain, and I hear the lyrics to Redeemed come across the radio, and I, you know, I heard just enough of it before he changed the channel that I went and looked the song up in my room that night and listened to it over and over, and I just realized, you know, that God saw me in a way that I could never see myself, and it hit me, you know, and I called my wife and I said, hey, you're not going to believe this, but I'm quitting my band when I get home. And she couldn't believe it, but we did. You know, I quit my band, I canceled my shows, and we found a church in our hometown, and within a year I went to work for that church. So it was a total God thing, you know.
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8: Cloudy skies, comfortable here on your Thursday night. We'll have an overnight low down near 65 degrees. Then on Friday, partly cloudy with increased opportunities for rain, especially later Friday night. Highs on Friday of 83. And then Saturday, pretty good chance of rain. Could be kind of widespread too, so be on the lookout there. For WBGL, I'm meteorologist Kevin Lighty.

0: My heart. 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I'm Weeze, and Sunday, well, we hope to see you in Champaign for WBTL's great summer road trip. 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

0: Put Your Armor On. That's what I hear when I think of that song, Josiah Queen, Demons Run and Hide on WBGL. I'm Wheeze. And the Bible talks about the armor of God and the reminder that you and I, we're in a spiritual battle. But God's equipped us with the right tools. You can read all about it in Ephesians 6. I want to share some of those verses about the armor of God. Starting at verse 10, it says, "Finally, be strong in the Lord and in his mighty power. Put on the full armor of God so that you can take your stand against the devil's schemes. For our struggle, it's not against flesh and blood, but against the rulers, against the authorities, against the powers of this dark world, and against the spiritual forces of evil in the heavenly realms. Therefore, put on the full armor of God so that when the day of evil comes, you may be able to stand your ground." And I love that. You can read the rest about what each piece of the armor represents. So powerful. It goes down to verse 18. It says, "And pray in the Spirit on all occasions with all kinds of prayers and requests. With this in mind, be alert and always keep on praying for all the Lord's people."
1: All right, kids, stop listening. I'm going to tell your parents how to get you to stop arguing.
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1: 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But once an explanation has been given, stop standing there and empowering them to argue with you. Just turn and walk away. And then pick up the clothes they refuse to wash themselves and put the clothes in timeout for 2 weeks. For Family Life Blended, I'm Ron Deal.
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0: Ben Fuller and Carrie Underwood. If it was up to me on WBGL. I'm Wheeze, and tonight I want to say a big thank you to today's WBGL day partners, James and Darla Tucker, who are celebrating 48 years of marriage on August 5th. They share this. They are thankful for each other and for their 4 daughters and 6 grandchildren. Their secret to a lasting marriage has been to put God first and their marriage second. Well, happy anniversary to you, James and Darla. I hope you have a wonderful time in the coming days celebrating 48 years of marriage. 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
4: Cloudy skies, comfortable here on your Thursday night. We'll have an overnight low down near 65 degrees. Then on Friday, partly cloudy with increased opportunities for rain, especially later Friday night. Highs on Friday of 83, and then Saturday, pretty good chance of rain. Could be kind of widespread too, so be on the lookout there. For WBGL, I'm meteorologist Kevin Lighty.

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0: Sun up to sun down. 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
1: Praise him in the morning. 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
0: WBGO.

Holly Brand on WBGL. I happened to see Jamie McDonald in Streeter at Grace Community Church last Saturday, and she was talking about her song Left in the River. She said she had such a powerful experience when she got baptized that that's where this song came from. Jamie McDonald, Left It in the River.

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He knows you and loves you. He's closer than you think. Find hope in Him. Text Jesus to 41224 or request prayer at wbgl.org.

0: Have you struggled with anxiety, maybe even panic attacks? It can be so difficult. That's Peter Burton, Where Would I Be? I'm Wheeze on WBCL. And the reason I was thinking about that is, you know, Peter Burton shares his story in the Unfolding podcast about his struggle with anxiety. And you can hear that wherever you get your podcast or right on our website at WBCL.org. Maybe like you, you're saying, I relate. I so relate to that. Many years ago, I started having debilitating panic attacks. We didn't know what they were at first. Of course, I was at the hospital a lot thinking I'm having something wrong with my heart. And the doctors were like, well, wow, you're only in your 20s. This doesn't make sense. And then they figured it out. This is anxiety. I'm like, really? And then it made sense because I would have moments that didn't make any sense of what I was thinking. I would be like, do I breathe in and out or out and in? And I'd start hyperventilating. And my husband, John, was like, I don't know what to do. This doesn't make any sense. So I'm so thankful for the Christian counselor I found and the doctor that helped me get through that. And we realized at that time in my life, my older sister, Kathy, had been diagnosed with a very aggressive form of cancer. And I was trying to be in control, trying to help all my sisters and thinking I'm going to help, you know, take over and do whatever's needed. But God was saying, no, let me be in control. And I'm so thankful that I found victory from those debilitating panic attacks. And friend, I pray that you can find that victory too in the name of Jesus. And if that's you and you're struggling with panic attacks, I want to share this Bible verse because the opposite of anxiety and chaos is God's peace. John 16:33 says, I have told you all of this so that you may have peace in me. Here on earth, you will have many trials and sorrows, but take heart because I have overcome the world.
1: So let's say you are the pastor, either the pastor or the person whose ultimate job is to schedule the special music in church. Mm-hmm. You have somebody who has done it before and their heart was in the right place, but their voice wasn't too good.
2: Here restores my failure. Yeah.
1: All right. How do you handle that?
3: 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And I'll tell you who you never wanted to be sitting by during something like that is my grandpa.
1: Your grandfather, the pastor.
3: He was always...
1: He'd laugh. If it was funny, he'd laugh.
3: Or he'd try to get you to laugh, and it just wasn't good.
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8: Partly cloudy skies, comfortable here on your Thursday night. We'll have an overnight low down near 65 degrees. Then on Friday, partly cloudy with increased opportunities for rain, especially later Friday night. Highs on Friday of 83. And then Saturday, pretty good chance of rain. Could be kind of widespread too, so be on the lookout there. For WBGL, I'm meteorologist Kevin Lighty.

When's the last time you went roller skating? Well, coming up in two songs, I'm going to tell you how you can come roller skating with all of us at WBCL this weekend. It's Elevation Rhythm. And I'm

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0: It's time to lace up those roller skates. It's Ben Fuller on WBCL. I'm Wheez. Yeah, this Sunday, would love to see you. The whole WBCL team is going to be there as well. Skateland in Savoy from 3 to 5 for WBCL's Great Summer Road Trip. We're wrapping it up with a skating party. So much fun. And here's the thing. Admission and skate rental are free, so you can bring your whole family and come. And you don't have to skate. You can watch your kids skate if you don't want to. I do like to take a couple turns around. And I'm always excited if it does not include a fall. I used to roller skate all the time. But, you know, you kind of lose your balance with things if you don't do it a lot. But I would love to see you there. And when you come, could you please bring some non-perishable food items? We really want a stockful Hope Center food pantry right in Urbana where you can help friends that are in need. And I know the need is great right in the community. Big thank you to Foster's Mechanics LLC and Amber Glen Memory Care for helping make this final stop possible. We hope to see you on the skate floor this Sunday. 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

0: No Smoke by Emerson Day on WBCL. 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
5: Partly cloudy skies, comfortable here on your Thursday night. We'll have an overnight low down near 65 degrees. Then on Friday, partly cloudy with increased opportunities for rain, especially later Friday night. Highs on Friday of 83. And then Saturday, pretty good chance of rain. Could be kind of widespread too, so be on the lookout there. For WBGL, I'm meteorologist Kevin Lighty.

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1: Do you have a list of regrets? 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

Kate Thompson, that's what The Cross is for on WBGL. Oh, there's so much that happened at the cross, friend, that Jesus did for you. And if you have questions about that, well, you know what you can do? 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I couldn't see.

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0: perfectly.
1: Micah Tyler on WBCL. I'm Wheeze. And I wonder if you're an animal lover. Like, my husband, John, he loves animals, even those that I think, you know, I don't really want skunks in my yard. But he'll say, they're cute. I don't really like possums. I kind of scare. Well, they're cute. And yes, they do eat ticks, and that's a good thing. But I saw this story, and this, I agree, this is a really heartwarming story. Have you seen this raccoon running around? He's got a condition where he has a short spine. They have named him Jimothy. He's from the Seattle area. In fact, when you go to Google and you search Jimothy and you hit enter, he'll run across your screen. They have a cartoon. He's gone viral. Jimothy has gone viral to the point where they're saying he's going to get his own video game and even a bobblehead. Like, it just started blowing up, making national news everywhere. I'm really trying to, it's really interesting. I've never seen a raccoon. First, people didn't know what it was because his spine was so short. But yeah, way to go, Jimothy. He's doing okay. And, well, he's become quite famous.
2: 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Ah. 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
6: Partly cloudy skies, comfortable here on your Thursday night. We'll have an overnight low down near 65 degrees. Then on Friday, partly cloudy with increased opportunities for rain, especially later Friday night. Highs on Friday of 83, and then Saturday, pretty good chance of rain. Could be kind of widespread too, so be on the lookout there. For WBGL, I'm meteorologist Kevin Lighty.

Oh, that line just gets me. I get chills. God, my family needs you to breathe on it. Are you saying amen? Like I was doing, yes, Lord, come and breathe on it. Love that prayer, that song from Tornwells. So good. I hope you're doing amazing tonight. Friend, you don't need to have fear. So if you're struggling with fear, this song's for you. No fear in the name of Jesus.

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Here's a steady place for you in the middle of it all. WBGL.

0: Ever struggle with how you see yourself, or even struggle with realizing that God really does love you? It's Brenda Cash, Jesus All Along on WBGL. I'm Wheeze. And honestly, there are more times than I'd like to admit that I do struggle. And I don't even realize that I'm acting like I don't believe that God loves me that deeply and that strongly. Because sometimes, I don't know about you, but all I can see is my faults, the things that are wrong. Maybe I'm even reminded of the person that I used to be. And I think down deep inside, that thought will pop up like, how could God really love me? We know where those thoughts come from and we send them away. And I'll do that in the name of Jesus. But it's amazing when you do stop and you think how much God loves you. And I read this paragraph from Susie Larson and it made me smile. And I hope this speaks to you. She said, may you learn deeply just how important you are to God. May you grasp your spiritual wealth and appropriate your spiritual strength. And may your fears dissolve and your worries vaporize. And may faith and joy be all around you. And she shares this Bible verse, 1 John 3:1. See how very much our Father loves us. He calls us his children, and that is what we are. But the people who belong to this world don't recognize that we are God's children because they don't know him.
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0: Caleb and John with Finished on WBGL. God's not finished with you yet. Such a great reminder in that song. I'm Wheeze. And tonight, I want to say a big thank you to today's WBGL Day partners, James and Darla Tucker, who are celebrating 48 years of marriage on August 5th. They share they are thankful for each other and for their four daughters and six grandchildren. And their secret to a lasting marriage has been this, to put God first and their marriage second. Well, happy anniversary to you, James and Darla. 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
5: Partly cloudy skies, comfortable here on your Thursday night. We'll have an overnight low down near 65 degrees. Then on Friday, partly cloudy with increased opportunities for rain, especially later Friday night. Highs on Friday of 83. And then Saturday, pretty good chance of rain. Could be kind of widespread too, so be on the lookout there. For WBGL, I'm meteorologist Kevin Lighty.

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0: brand new music from Megan Woods. It's called Heaven Down Here. I'm Wheeze on WBCHL. I just love that song. You know, I was looking all over, wanting to find, well, what was Megan's heart behind that song? And I found her talking about that song, and I love what she said. I wrote it down. I wanted to share it with you. She said, the song is about really our hearts are longing for something this world can't give us, which was so good. And she went on to say, the song is a prayer for the presence of Jesus in the middle of all the chaos and the craziness. And when she said that, I'm like, yeah, and she talked about the longing. You and I have this longing in our hearts because there is something that you and I, sometimes we look for to fill the void here on earth, and that's not going to fill it. We have this longing in our hearts in heaven, and I found this Bible verse that really, I felt like just connected with this song, Philippians 3, verse 20. But we are citizens of heaven, where the Lord Jesus Christ lives, and we are eagerly waiting for him to return as our Savior.
1: We didn't have food in the house to eat. God provided it. He delivered it.
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8: Partly cloudy skies, comfortable here on your Thursday night. We'll have an overnight low down near 65 degrees. Then on Friday, partly cloudy with increased opportunities for rain, especially later Friday night. Highs on Friday of 83, and then Saturday, pretty good chance of rain. Could be kind of widespread too, so be on the lookout there. For WBGL, I'm meteorologist Kevin Lighty.

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1: Whatever issue or situation right now that you're really struggling with, like that song says, just let it out of your hands and put it into God's very capable hands. Lord, help us to surrender to you in the name of Jesus. It's Toby Mac. Lord, it feels good. And it feels really good to surrender, doesn't it? Lord,

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1: For God so loved the world that he gave his one and only son. 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

0: Josiah Queen, Can't Steal My Joy on WBGL. I'm Wheeze. Can't steal the joy of Christmas. I know it's July, but go with me here. Thinking about for King and Country, they're going to be heading to Chicagoland on Friday, December 11th at the Now Arena right in Hoffman Estates. And if you've never seen a Drummer Boy Christmas with for King and Country, I have to tell you, it's so good. It's one of my favorite Christmas concerts to go to. 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

0: Jamie McDonald, Ain't No Way, Ain't No How, God's Gonna Fail You Now. I love that song so much. I'm Wheeze on WBGL, and I want to say a big thank you to today's WBGL Day partners, James and Darla Tucker, who are celebrating 48 years of marriage on August 5th. 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
5: Partly cloudy skies, comfortable here on your Thursday night. We'll have an overnight low down near 65 degrees. Then on Friday, partly cloudy with increased opportunities for rain, especially later Friday night. Highs on Friday of 83. And then Saturday, pretty good chance of rain. Could be kind of widespread too, so be on the lookout there. For WBGL, I'm meteorologist Kevin Lighty.

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0: Matt Maher, it's going to be all right on WBCL. It's going to be all right because God is in control. And I love how one of my friends would always say, nothing shocks God off his throne. And that is so good to know. It's Emerson Day on WBCL.
1: When

0: We the Kingdom with Rescue Me on WBGL and Wheeze. What a powerful song. Wow, every time I hear that song, I can't help but think of Psalm 91. Maybe you're needing God's rescue. Well, friend, that's what he does. He rescues you. He rescues me. And I've seen him do it time and time again in my life. Thank you, Lord. Here's what it says in Psalm 91. He who takes refuge in the shelter of the Most High will be safe in the shadow of the Almighty. He will say to the Eternal, my shelter, my mighty fortress, my God, I place all my trust in you, for he will rescue you from the snares set by the enemy who entrap you. So good. You go down to verse 11. He will command his heavenly messengers to guard you, to keep you safe in every way. They will hold you up in their hands so that you will not crash or fall or even graze your foot on a stone. You will walk on the lion and the cobra. You will trample the lion and the serpent underfoot. Because he clings to me in love, I will rescue him from harm and I will set him above danger because he has known me by name. Amen to that. God is your rescue. He is your rescue, friend.
1: 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You don't want to miss a moment of this week's worship with me, your host, Andy Christman. I'll see you Sunday morning from 6 to 8 a.m. right here on WBGL.
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3: Cloudy skies, comfortable here on your Thursday night. We'll have an overnight low down near 65 degrees. Then on Friday, partly cloudy with increased opportunities for rain, especially later Friday night. Highs on Friday of 83. And then Saturday, pretty good chance of rain. Could be kind of widespread too, so be on the lookout there. For WBGL, I'm meteorologist Kevin Lighty.

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Zach Williams on WBTL. There's times where it's so fun to read the Bible. Here's what I mean. When you open the Bible and you just read, just say, Lord, speak to me through your word. And there's something beautiful that happens. Sometimes you notice things, even in a verse you've read over and over that you never noticed before. That's the Holy Spirit doing that. It's mercy me. Word of God speak.

0: I'm Wheeze on WBTL, and if you're struggling with getting to sleep right now, well, I know what that's like. So, friend, if that's you, I put this together just for you. Sometimes sleep doesn't come, and it can be really difficult. I know I went through a time of insomnia, so I want to help you get the sleep you need. So you'll be hearing different friends praying for you, a segment I like to call...
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0: My friend Pam Peoples used to work at WBTL, and I love praying with Pam. So I asked Pam to pray for you.
2: When I was a little girl, I hid from shadows like most little kids do, and my daddy would come into my room and remind me of Psalm 91. And it simply says this: whoever dwells in the shelter of the Most High will rest in the shadow of the Almighty. And I will say of the Lord, He is my refuge and my fortress, my God in whom I trust. Lord, I pray that who you are would come to mind. And I think of the scripture that says, he who has his mind on Christ has perfect peace. So I pray that we could put our mind on you, on your goodness and your provision, on your safety and protection, the fact that you're a shield and a provider, and we can lay all our worries to rest, literally putting them to rest at your feet. And as we do that, I pray that there would be a sense of peace that pulls up over us from our feet to our head. And we are reminded that God is good and we can rest in your loving hands. Amen.
3: God will not scream and shout just because your life is busy and noisy. Hi, I'm Chuck Swindoll. Rather, God expects us to provide some quietness where His still, small voice can be heard. 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I don't think a person on this earth has ever been automatically godly, or quickly godly, or easily godly. Walking with God, well, you know this, it takes time. 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
1: 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Before she comes in, I want to say a huge thank you to today's WBGL Day partners, James and Darla Tucker, who are celebrating 48 years of marriage on August 5th. 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
7: Partly cloudy skies, comfortable here on your Thursday night. We'll have an overnight low down near 65 degrees. Then on Friday, partly cloudy with increased opportunities for rain, especially later Friday night. Highs on Friday of 83. And then Saturday, pretty good chance of rain. Could be kind of widespread too, so be on the lookout there. For WBGL, I'm meteorologist Kevin Lighty.

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Should you be going through it, God's greatest work in you usually comes after a season of pain.

Morning Sun, a fresh cup of coffee, and reminder that God's mercy is new today. 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WBGL.

0: praying for you this morning. Your WBGL verse of the day says, I pray your love will overflow more and more, and that you will keep on growing in knowledge and understanding. For I want you to understand what really matters, so that you may live pure and blameless until the day of Christ's return. Oh God, what a good word that you want us to overflow with your love, which is so opposite of what this world wants us to overflow with. So would you clear away anything that is not of you, so there's more room for the things that are, that we could grow in knowledge and understanding and live lives that are pure and blameless, that we find our forgiveness in Jesus and we are cleansed, we are set free, and we live differently than the world. And may the world take notice, not because of anything we've done, but it's all you're doing. So you get all the credit. In Jesus' name, amen.
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0: Can't handle the cute news on WBGL. When God prompts you to do something, there is always a reason. And one of my friends has had a rough couple years, and today was just feeling the weight of the world. She walked into the kitchen, and what she saw on the dry erase board on the fridge brought her to tears. One of her kids had written, "Mom, I love you so much."
1: All right, kids, stop listening. 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
1: 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Just turn and walk away. And then pick up the clothes they refuse to wash themselves and put the clothes in timeout for 2 weeks. For Family Life Blended, I'm Ron Deal.
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perfectly. WBGL, God's Word, says the Lord isn't really slow about his promise, as some people think. No, he's being patient for your sake. He doesn't want anyone to be destroyed, but he wants everyone to repent.

0: WBGL. There's something inspiring about someone who refuses to believe their best days are behind them. Like Lou. She's a 71 years young grandma. She was hanging out with her friends out on the water when she noticed a gentleman. He looked like he was drowning. Without hesitating, she jumps in, saves his life, brings him back to the shore to safety, despite the man being twice her size and half her age. As if that's not already amazing, you should know Lou just learned to swim. It's been a retirement. Well, I say hobby. Who knew when she started taking lessons to learn the breaststroke and backstroke that it would one day become a hero moment? I love that God always has new things to teach us, especially in those chapters of life where you feel like maybe this is ending or it's slowing down. He comes through with a surprise.
1: We didn't have food in the house to eat. God provided it. He delivered it.
2: Growing up, Philip Buttram's family didn't have much, but one afternoon, someone knocked at the door.
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1: You took the cross.
0: These songs are a reminder. 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
1: Summer can take you across town, across the state, or just out to the backyard. 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

0: You've got a story to share with WBGL, Rhonda?
1: I went through the Wendy's. We're going to go through the drive-thru. It was backed up, and I had two of my grandchildren and one of their little friends, and we went in because it was quicker, and we ordered four chocolate Frosties, and I opened my purse, and I forgot my billfold at home in the pool bag.
0: Oh.
1: And I looked at him, and I'm like, I don't have my billfold, and he goes, just take them. It's on us.
0: Oh.
1: I mean, it's something so little, and I'm like, I will be back. I will pay you back, or I will do something to pay it forward.
0: That's so sweet. You know what? I feel like that he got to make your day also made his day.
1: Yes, he beamed, and it showed the girls, too, that, you know, there are people out there that are good.
0: Yep. It's the little things, you know?
2: It's Crazy Money Day. Hi, I'm Chuck Bentley with the Crown Money Minute and WBGL. 23-year-old Anthony Ondo is a senior studying sustainable business. He's also a committed beekeeper, but doesn't consider that work. It's his passion. He currently manages a 50-hive apiary in western Pennsylvania. 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I feel that way with the bees." 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

0: We thank today's WBGL Day partner, Nadine Stanley of Aurora. She honors her oldest child, Ray, whose 21st birthday is August 2nd. She thanks God for the amazing older sibling, friend, and young adult Ray has grown to be. 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

July just started, so I'm confused as to how the calendar says this is the last day of it. But anyway, here we are. Here's to making it count with WBGL.

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A reminder of God's hope when all seems lost. WBGL.

0: It's like Groundhog Day when you run into a friend and you mean it when you say, we should get together. 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So if we could help make this happen, how about Sunday afternoon? 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
1: So let's say you are the pastor, either the pastor or the person whose ultimate job is to schedule the special music in church. Mm-hmm. 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

0: Those days, those nights when everyone and everything is getting on your last nerve. Yeah, I usually find when that happens, it's because I've not been focusing on God. And so my faith tank is empty. And so in case that's where you're at tonight too, I love the Psalms. Psalm 84 says, a single day in your courts is better than 1,000 anywhere else. I would rather be a gatekeeper in the house of my God than live the good life in the homes of the wicked. For the Lord God is our sun and our shield. He gives us grace and glory. The Lord will withhold no good thing from those who do what is right. Amen.
1: Yeah, I think we have to recognize that it's our job to kind of shepherd them through it.
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1: Right, oftentimes when there's a big change, there's big things happening in our world. 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
3: yeah.
1: Right? And they're very repetitive. 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Where do they need me to help shepherd them through this?
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0: We thank today's WBGL Day partner, Nadine Stanley of Aurora. She honors her oldest child, Ray, whose 21st birthday is August 2nd. 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

WBGL. God's word says, at the name of Jesus, every knee should bow in heaven and on earth and under the earth, and every tongue declare that Jesus Christ is Lord, to the glory of God the Father.

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0: Lori is a hospice nurse, and she will ask her patients, "Is it okay if I tell you about my best friend?" Some of them don't want to hear what she has to say about Jesus. But the ones that do, she's always surprised because she didn't think that they would want to. And I wonder if that's the case for someone or someone's in your circle. They're desperate for hope and truth, and they're waiting, maybe even praying for someone like you to open the door and have that conversation. Would love to make it a little easier for you and send you an I Love Jesus kit to encourage you. 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

0: Can't handle the cute news on WBGL. When God prompts you to do something, there is always a reason. And one of my friends has had a rough couple of years, and today was just feeling the weight of the world. She walked into the kitchen, and what she saw on the dry erase board on the fridge brought her to tears. One of her kids had written, "Mom, I love you so much."
1: You can be busy for God and still miss the power of God. Hi, I'm Mark Gothier with Crew and Making Your Life Count. Dr. Bill Bright, founder of Campus Crusade for Christ, often said the most important discovery he ever made was understanding the Spirit-filled life. Why? 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

0: We thank today's WBGL Day partner, Nadine Stanley of Aurora. She honors her oldest child, Ray, whose 21st birthday is August 2nd. 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
1: One day I'm just driving in my van and WBG song came on. 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
1: It can be hard to keep your hopes up when you just don't see how something is going to work out, Lisa.
2: I know. Like when my friend lost her credit card, we went out to dinner and then later we were paying for parking and she's like, oh, I don't have my credit card.
1: I can't pay.
2: So I called the restaurant and said, hey, my friend, we think she left her credit card there. They went to look for it. They said it's not here. So I said, well, let me give you my phone number just in case they find it. Mm-hmm. And they said, well, we didn't find it, so don't get your hopes up. And it kind of shocked me when she said, don't get your hopes up. I realized in that moment, I live with my hopes up.
1: Which makes you different than a lot of people. You can absorb someone else's negativity and think, oh, yeah, I probably shouldn't.
2: I probably shouldn't have my hopes up. I should put my hopes down. My hopes are up. And Jesus did this to me because he said, with God, nothing is impossible. And I don't mean to be Pollyanna, half glass full, but I live hopes up. And so I've just been thinking maybe we should start a new catchphrase. Hopes up. Oh, by the way, they called the next morning. They found her credit card.
1: Hopes up.
2: Hopes up.
3: 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Winans, Shane & Shane, Hillsong United, Charity Gale, Bethel Music, Cody Carnes, Pat Barrett, Elevation Rhythm, Brandon Lake, Chris Tomlin, Brooke Lichard Wood, and a whole lot more. You don't want to miss a moment of this week's worship with me, your host, Andy Christman. I'll see you Sunday morning from 6 to 8 a.m. right here on WBGL.

0: praying for you this morning. Your WBGL verse of the day says, I pray your love will overflow more and more, and that you will keep on growing in knowledge and understanding. For I want you to understand what really matters, so that you may live pure and blameless until the day of Christ's return. Oh God, what a good word that you want us to overflow with your love, which is so opposite of what this world wants us to overflow with. So would you clear away anything that is not of you, so there's more room for the things that are, that we could grow in knowledge and understanding and live lives that are pure and blameless, that we find our forgiveness in Jesus and we are cleansed, we are set free, and we live differently than the world. And may the world take notice, not because of anything we've done, but it's all you're doing. So you get all the credit in Jesus' name. Amen.
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2: So let's say you are the pastor, either the pastor or the person whose ultimate job is to schedule the special music in church. 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

0: We thank today's WBGL Day partner, Nadine Stanley of Aurora. She honors her oldest child, Ray, whose 21st birthday is August 2nd. 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Nadine prays God will bless Ray with peace, love, grace, and discernment as Ray navigates senior year at Illinois State University. Go Redbirds! 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And thanks to Nadine for her gift to listener-supported WBGL.
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0: And a good morning to you, and welcome to the WBGL Morning Show with Jonathan and Courtney. I'm Jonathan.
1: I'm Courtney.
0: This is our new collaborative spiel. Still working out the details. We welcome you to this final day of July, the 31st of the seventh month, a Friday, 2026, in the year of our Lord Jesus Christ, and we're here for it. Two things I do want to bring up right at the top of the show.
1: Okay.
0: Because I don't play around on July 31st.
1: What do you mean?
0: First in history, my mother was born a few years ago on this date, so happy birthday to my mom.
1: Happy birthday.
0: She's an every moment listener of this show.
1: Yes, she is. There's no question, ever.
0: And then many years after that, I adopted my son Carter on this day, and today's his adoption day, so...
1: So I feel that you should choose a verse for today that would be significant to you.
0: Well, I mean,
1: or your mom's favorite or something.
0: I mean, the one verse that comes to mind, I don't know what my mom's favorite verse is. I just learned her favorite color like 3 years ago.
1: What?
0: And it's black. And then I changed mine to black. And that's what the color we like to wear a lot. But but for Carter, I mean, I wouldn't have Carter if it weren't for the fact that God called me to the ministry of Christian foster care and adoption and stuff like that. And the way that he did that was through a Bible verse, so it seems to me that that would be a good one.
1: What is it?
0: Well, how about I tell you what it is, and you look it up, and then you read it.
1: Okay.
0: All right. James 1:27.
1: Uh-huh. Any particular translation?
0: No.
1: Okay. Well, in the NLT, it says this, pure and genuine religion in the sight of God the Father means caring for orphans and widows in their distress and refusing to let the world corrupt you.
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0: Holly Brand, brand new artist. That is her very first song with us here on WBGL. It's called I Know Somebody. And I'm Courtney. And I just want to make sure you know that we have free skating available for you this Sunday. It's just right around the corner, like 2 days from today. You could come and skate with just bring literally whoever from 3 to 5 for free. Free admission, free skate rental. It'll be Christian music playing all afternoon for those 2 hours. It's the final stop of our great summer road trip. I cannot believe that August is tomorrow. I'm shook. And yeah, so I refuse to say that summer is coming to an end per se, but our great summer road trip is wrapping up. And so we'd love for you to be there for the grand finale. We're going to have t-shirts and keychains to give away for you as well while supplies last, and just want to hang out. If you're coming, we'd love it if you'd bring a non-perishable food item for the Hope Center Food Pantry in Urbana. And we're just really grateful for our sponsors helping make it possible, Foster's Mechanics LLC and Amber Glenn Memory Care. Thank you guys. This was so fun. We did this last year as the final stop for the small town tour. And so we would love to see you there again. I mean, it was a full house last time. The vibes were up. And I know they will be this time too. You can find all the details at WBGL.org.
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4: Partly cloudy skies on your Friday. We're going to see some rain moving in, especially late into your Friday afternoon and evening, moving in from west to east, a high between 77 and 83. Rain likely on your Friday night, lows down between 64 and 67. And it does look like that rain is also around on Saturday with highs in the mid and upper 70s. For WBGL, I'm meteorologist Kevin Lighting.

0: the latest one from Toby Mac. I just like, does he ever put out anything that's just not good? He's just good. This is WBGL. I'm Courtney. Jonathan's off today. And this is all made possible. Like you hearing the new stuff from Toby Mac, you hearing the old stuff from Toby Mac and all the other songs that you love, the reason you come here for hope and encouragement, all of it made possible because friends invest and give into this ministry. And it's just not something we ever take for granted. We've been around for over 40 years. We don't have to play commercials. We get to give you what you come here for because people invest hard-earned cash into this ministry and they believe in what God is doing. The reason that you get to hear what God is speaking to you is thanks to our day partner today, Nadine Stanley of Aurora. She honors her oldest child, Ray, whose 21st birthday is August 2nd. She thanks God for the amazing older sibling friend and young adult Ray has grown to be. And Nadine prays God will bless Ray with peace, love, grace, and discernment as Ray navigates senior year at Illinois State University. Go Redbirds. Happy 21st birthday, Ray. And thanks to Nadine for her gift to listener-supported WBGL.
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5: A mix of sun and clouds here to start the day, but we will see a lot more in the way of that cloud cover for later on into this evening as rain is expected to move in. Highs between 77 and 83. More rain tonight, lows in the mid-60s, and showers likely on Saturday. Highs in the mid and upper 70s. For WBGL, I'm meteorologist Kevin Lighting.

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0: Brandon Lake, Praise You Anywhere on WBGL. Hey, good morning. I'm Courtney. Jonathan is off today. And let's see. Test this music out here. Oh, I like this. This is nice. So back in high school, I was homeschooled. And so was my brother, 3 years younger than me. And then we have cousins who are like siblings to us because I mean, our moms are twins, and it's just like, it's like we grew up with the same mom. We didn't even grow up in the same state, but we were really close. Anyway, all of us were homeschooled, and we were all included in our schoolwork was memorizing some scripture. We decided to memorize the entire first chapter of James. And to this day, I can recall a lot of it. Just verbatim, and I'm really grateful for that. I wish I had memorized so much more as a kid because it really sticks in your brain a whole lot more. But I just had that on my mind this morning. I thought I would share. I'm not reciting this. In fact, this is a different translation from what I memorized, but it can be a hard chapter sometimes, but it is encouraging when you think about it. It says, "Dear brothers and sisters, when troubles of any kind come your way, consider it an opportunity for great joy." It's not a very Friday verse, but you know what? Troubles don't stop on a Friday just because it's Friday. And you might have that going on right now. So I want you to be encouraged with this. For you know that when your faith is tested, guess what? Your endurance has a chance to grow. So let it grow. For when your endurance is fully developed, you will be perfect and complete, needing nothing. And hey, if you need wisdom, verse 5 says, ask our generous God. He will give it to you. He will not rebuke you for asking. He wants to give it to you today.
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4: Good morning to you on your Friday. Partly cloudy skies with the opportunity for rain really ramping up later today. A high between 77 and 83. That rain is likely for tonight. Lows down between 64 and 67. And on Saturday, more showers likely with highs between 75 and 79. For WBGL, I'm meteorologist Kevin Lighty.

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was thinking maybe just for this Friday, especially since it's just you and me hanging out. Jonathan's off today. And he does this sometimes too, but maybe we could do it early bright side for Friday. I like the idea because maybe you miss the bright side. Maybe you don't even know about it because you never catch it. It's in the 7 o'clock central time frame. So let's do it right now.

0: Okay, so if you're unfamiliar with it, this is very simple. It's just your chance to tell us what is good in your life. Why are you smiling? What's making you happy? Could be something that happened even a few weeks ago. It doesn't have to be super current. Could be something you're looking forward to. What is it for you? And you can just text me, 866-917-9245. Maybe you have a birthday shout out for somebody, or I don't know. This is your chance. I'm not going to dictate what your bright side is. And I'm going to have to give mine some thought, because I launched into this and realized I wasn't prepared myself. So I'll be back with mine. But go ahead and send me yours, 866-917-9245.
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6: Cloudy skies on your Friday. We're going to see some rain moving in, especially late into your Friday afternoon and evening, moving in from west to east, a high between 77 and 83. Rain likely on your Friday night, lows down between 64 and 67. And it does look like that rain is also around on Saturday, with highs in the mid and upper 70s. For WBGL, I'm meteorologist Kevin Lighty.

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WBGL.

I honestly feel like that song might be my bright side right now. I love that song. It's Elevation Rhythm. It's called Washed on WBGL. Good morning. I'm Courtney doing the bright side a little early today on this Friday and inviting you to tell me what is good in your life. And Angie is just thankful that it's Friday. Always, always something to be grateful for. And she's glad that the temperature is feeling better. Now, Angie, I do have a little bit of a bone to pick with you about that. I'm not loving that. I was planning to go to the pool today. This summer has been crazy for the pool. Just not conducive. But you know what? I'll let you have that bright side. We're going to look at the bright side. And she's spending the day with her granddaughter tomorrow. So we love that. Kathy is also getting some family time with her son and daughter-in-law in Central Illinois this weekend. And an undisclosed person said 2 weeks from tomorrow, not that they're counting or anything, but 2 weeks from tomorrow, they're going to be lounging at the pool and the beach in Florida. Looking forward to time away. Okay. Hallelujah. Amen.

0: I really like that new one from Matt Maher. It's called Gonna Be All Right on WBGL. I'm Courtney. I feel like that one especially hits good on a Friday. It's real good. And also, I just want to let you know, we got big concert coming in December. And I know it feels a little bit early to be talking about December. I'm not ready for that at all, actually. But it's coming. So, like, the sooner to know about it, the better, in my opinion, because, you know, this kind of stuff sells out fast. It's the For King and Country, a Drummer Boy Christmas concert that is going to be happening in Chicagoland. Truly an unforgettable night. Their show is incredible. It's at the Now Arena, Friday, December 11th at Hoffman Estates. 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I don't know. If you're anything like my mom, you know all about alarms. My mom has so many alarms that go off at all times of the day on her phone to remind her of many different things. And it's a running joke. But I digress. Really, I just want you to know that this is for you. The Drummer Boy Christmas For King and Country concert, Friday, December 11th. 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
1: A mix of sun and clouds here to start the day, but we will see a lot more in the way of that cloud cover for later on into this evening as rain is expected to move in. Highs between 77 and 83. More rain tonight, lows in the mid-60s, and showers likely on Saturday. Highs in the mid and upper 70s. For WBGL, I'm meteorologist Kevin Lighty.

0: Starting the day off with worship with Cece Winans on WBGL. I'm Courtney. That kind of stuff, that worship is what the friends who invest in WBGL believe in. The heart of the mission of this radio station is to lead people to Christ and nurture believers in their faith. And that is what we believe is happening. So I hope you're feeling that this morning as you listen, that you're feeling encouraged and strengthened to start your day, knowing that God is going with you. And our day partner today, Nadine Stanley of Aurora, wants that for you. And that's why she's supporting WBGL. And she is honoring her oldest child today, Ray, whose 21st birthday is coming up August 2nd. She thanks God for the amazing older sibling, friend, and young adult that Ray has grown to be. And Nadine prays God will bless Ray with peace, love, grace, and discernment as Ray navigates senior year at Illinois State University. Go Redbirds. 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
8: Morning to you on your Friday. Partly cloudy skies with the opportunity for rain really ramping up later today. A high between 77 and 83. That rain is likely for tonight. Lows down between 64 and 67. And on Saturday, more showers likely with highs between 75 and 79. For WBGL, I'm meteorologist Kevin Lighty.

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Yeah, she did. That's Jamie McDonald, Left It in the River. This is WBGL. Good morning. I'm Courtney. It's time for The Bright Side. This is our normal time for this.

0: I said this is our normal time for this because I did introduce this a little earlier in the show, if you were around. Good, because maybe you don't always get to participate in it at this time. But anyway, I just thought, you know what, it does not hurt to start getting positive as early as possible in the day. But now, our normal bright side time has arrived. And if you'd like to share why you're smiling, what's good in your life, it's always cheerful to hear what somebody else is smiling about. Maybe it kind of brings to mind something for yourself. Because, I don't know, after a long week, it's like, sometimes I'm sitting here like, what am I smiling about? And it has honestly been a long week. And I did have to sit here and think about it for a minute. What is it? I am thankful that the sun is out today, even though it's calling for some rain and whatever. The sun is out where I am right now. So I take it as a win. And I'm thankful that there's a weekend ahead with some rest potential, some time with friends, some time with family, and the skating party this Sunday. And if you can make it, we'd love to see you there. Free skating in Savoy this Sunday at Skateland from 3 to 5 p.m. Admission and skate rental, they're free. 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
4: Partly cloudy skies on your Friday. We're going to see some rain moving in, especially late into your Friday afternoon and evening, moving in from west to east, a high between 77 and 83. Rain likely on your Friday night, lows down between 64 and 67. And it does look like that rain is also around on Saturday with highs in the mid and upper 70s. For WBGL, I'm meteorologist Kevin Lighting.

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0: Brand new from John Reddick. It's called Holding On. And this is WBGL. I'm Courtney. It is the Bright Side time where you get to tell me what is good in your life, why you're smiling. My mom is listening right now and I just want to give her a shout out. And she's one of my bright sides today too. Just thanks, Mom. Thanks for being who you are. Thanks for investing in your family so consistently. Lots of bright sides flooding in. And if you want to share yours, you can text me 866-917-9245. Deanna is hitting the road bright and early tomorrow for vacation in Gulf Coast, Florida. Love it. Wow. Have the best time. Mary is sharing. This is fun. She said, Feed the Crave coffee shop in Altamont. Is it Altamont or Altamont? They're having a special today, and you can get like 4 coffees for $16. So she said it's Christian-owned and operated. Love that. Thanks for that info, Mary. And then Trish celebrating a brand new job. Congrats, Trish. She's going to be working for our friends at Rural King, and she's super pumped. So that is wonderful to hear. We got Anita, who's just grateful for the weather and spending time with God this morning on a walk. Beautiful. Wow. Great way to start the weekend. We got Anonymous checking in. Kind of looks like maybe a first-time texter. Thankful for WBGL. So they get their mindset right before work. Love it. And Larry is celebrating 50 years with his high school sweetheart. Beautiful. He said, thanking God for his grace and his faithfulness to us. Amen to it, Larry. Share your bright side with me, 866-917-9245.
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6: A mix of sun and clouds here to start the day, but we will see a lot more in the way of that cloud cover for later on into this evening as rain is expected to move in. Highs between 77 and 83. More rain tonight, lows in the mid-60s, and showers likely on Saturday. Highs in the mid and upper 70s. For WBGL, I'm meteorologist Kevin Lighty.

Big Daddy Weave. This is WBGL. Hey, good morning. I'm Courtney. It's good to start the day with just like the basics sometimes. Just got to go back to the basics. This song from Phil Wickham, it's that. It's just the basics of our salvation. It's a good way to just start with confessing truth.

0: WBGL, that's Cochran and Company, What Grace Can Do. I'm Courtney. I'm thinking about Misty, who shared her story with us recently. She just came to volunteer, actually, on Monday for the very first time. She said she'd never volunteered anywhere before. This was the first for her. She was so excited to be here. And I asked her how she got connected, and she said, well, I just got saved in March. And I thought, well, that's awesome. And then she got baptized. And she was sharing more about like how she found God, and he used the radio to speak to her, and specifically the song Black Sheep by Ben Fuller really was a moment for her. It was her first time hearing it, from what I understand, and like she just knew where to go through that song, that Jesus was the way, that was the life she was looking for. She said she had been in a relationship she knew she needed to get out of, and it was just like a turning point in her life. And so she went to church, and she has found freedom. And maybe you feel like Misty today, and that was a story that you needed to hear at this moment. We always believe that God is speaking through the music and what you're hearing on this radio station at the right time. Like, he's the one that makes the timing happen. We don't know what's going on in your life. So if something has jumped out at you, something has spoken to you recently, that's something to listen to. That is more than likely, it's the Holy Spirit speaking to you. If you feel that pull towards him, the Bible says that we don't come to God on our own. Like, he's the one that draws us. And if you're feeling that today, I just want to encourage you. There's a really simple way that you could talk to a real person about any questions you have about faith. If you want to know more about Jesus, just text his name, J-E-S-U-S, to this 5-digit number, 41224. 41224. It's very simple. You'll get a message back and a place to begin, and you can just have a conversation very low pressure with somebody from the Billy Graham Evangelistic Association and get to know more. Could be the best decision you've ever made. Again, you can just text Jesus to 41224 to start the conversation today.
1: 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The Red Sea parting. 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
6: Morning to you on your Friday. Partly cloudy skies with the opportunity for rain really ramping up later today. A high between 77 and 83. That rain is likely for tonight. Lows down between 64 and 67. And on Saturday, more showers likely with highs between 75 and 79. For WBGL, I'm meteorologist Kevin Lighty.

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0: It's true. That is the truth of the gospel. Like, Jesus came and put himself in our place, the punishment we deserved. He came, took that on the cross. And because of that, we get the transformation from death to life. So we are not who we were before we knew Jesus. If you know him, you've had that transformation. Even if you woke up feeling today like like the worst of the worst. If you've placed your faith in Jesus, the Bible says that the old has gone, the new has come. You have his everything that's perfect about him. You've been made new in him too. So you get the opportunity to live in that freedom. And I'm glad you've turned on WBGL this morning to hear that truth. I'm Courtney, and I need to hear that truth every day. And we get to broadcast that truth to you every day, and you have the opportunity to turn it on anytime you want to, even anywhere you want to, because of the app. And that is all thanks to Friends Who Invest. And today our day partner Nadine Stanley is one of those people who has given to the ministry of WBGL, believing that you need to hear the gospel. She needs to hear it, and thousands of others at any given time are doing that. She's from Aurora, and she is honoring her oldest child, Ray, whose 21st birthday is August 2nd. As she thanks God for the amazing older sibling, friend, and young adult that Ray has grown to be. Nadine is praying that God will bless Ray with peace and love and grace and discernment as Ray navigates senior year at Illinois State University. And she just says, go Redbirds. Happy 21st birthday, Ray. Thank you to Nadine for your gift to listener-supported WBGL.
1: 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This is Andy Christman. 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
5: Cloudy skies on your Friday. We're going to see some rain moving in, especially late into your Friday afternoon and evening, moving in from west to east, a high between 77 and 83. Rain likely on your Friday night, lows down between 64 and 67. And it does look like that rain is also around on Saturday with highs in the mid and upper 70s. For WBGL, I'm meteorologist Kevin Lighty.

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0: Praise the Lord. That's Elevation Worship. It's actually called Praise. This is WBGL. It's time for Jesus and Jazz. I'm Courtney. Jonathan's off today. I was in this chapter a little bit earlier in the show today. It's James chapter 1. And it just starts out by saying, we're going to have troubles sometimes. They're going to come our way. And I think we can all collectively agree that that is unpleasant to hear. But James says, you can consider it an opportunity for great joy, which sounds absolutely diabolical. That is only through the power of God we could ever, ever do that. And he also recognizes that we're going to need wisdom for that. So in verse 5, he says, look, if you need it, you need that wisdom, ask our generous God. He's going to give it to you. Not going to make you feel dumb for asking either. He's just going to give it. And then later in the chapter, he says, God blesses those who endure testing and temptation. And he's going to give you the power to endure that as well. And I really, really enjoy verse 17. This is James chapter 1, where it says, whatever is good and perfect is a gift coming down to us from God our Father, who created all the lights in the heavens. He never changes or casts a shifting shadow. So when it says that he's not going to make you feel dumb for asking for wisdom, he means that. He's never going to change his mind on that. You need that wisdom to get through this trial, to get through this temptation, to have the patience and endurance. You're not going to get to do that on your own strength. Just ask the Lord. He is right here for you.
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6: A mix of sun and clouds here to start the day, but we will see a lot more in the way of that cloud cover for later on into this evening as rain is expected to move in. Highs between 77 and 83. More rain tonight, lows in the mid-60s, and showers likely on Saturday. Highs in the mid and upper 70s. For WBGL, I'm meteorologist Kevin Lighting.

0: It's a gift to know that there's a thread in our life. There's a thread in your life where Jesus can be seen, because all of our lives are actually testimonies to him. Even those that don't know him yet, there's a testimony in that waiting to happen when God opens their eyes and they can see the truth. And I just love that he is in the middle of our stories. This is WBGL. I'm Courtney. In God's kindness, God called you to share in his eternal glory by means of Christ Jesus. That's what 1 Peter 5:10 says in the Bible. Like, you are involved in this. You're like a part of all of this because he has shared it with you. And then it says that after you've suffered a little while, he will restore, support, and strengthen you. And he will place you on a firm foundation. Do you notice that it says that he's doing all of this? I think we work so hard sometimes to support ourselves, to restore ourselves, pull ourselves back up and put us on some sort of foundation when it feels like everything's cracking underneath us. And God says, I do that. Let me do that. And here's how you can let him do that. If you go back a few verses in 1 Peter chapter 5, it says, God opposes the proud, but he gives grace to the humble. So humble yourselves under the mighty power of God. And at the right time, he will lift you up in honor. Give all your worries and cares to God, for he cares about you.
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6: To you on your Friday. Partly cloudy skies with the opportunity for rain really ramping up later today. A high between 77 and 83. That rain is likely for tonight. Lows down between 64 and 67. And on Saturday, more showers likely with highs between 75 and 79. For WBGL, I'm meteorologist Kevin Lighty.

He's not finished with you, Caleb and John. This is WPGL. I'm Courtney. God is always working behind the scenes, inside the scenes, ahead of the scenes. He's with you.

I know we're a little bit past the sunrise at this point, but there's this beautiful song that actually Jonathan's sister recorded. We play it here sometimes in the background. It's called Second Sunrise. And like for the sake of alliteration, I thought we could do Psalms and Sunrise, specifically Psalm 34. And there's a listener who just texted, and you can always text us here at WBGL. Our number is 866-917-9245. I'm not going to share the specifics because they asked that I didn't, but they did say they feel anxiety, and they said that the stress has put them under and is crushing their spirit. And so that reminded me of Psalm 34. There's a lot in this psalm. Like, all of it is good. But I'm going to start in verse 4 where it says, I prayed to the Lord and he answered me. He freed me from all my fears. You got fears today? He's here to free you. And it says that those who look to the Lord for help will be radiant with joy. No shadow of shame will darken their faces. He doesn't make you feel silly for coming to him. He invites it. He knows he's your source. In my desperation, I prayed and the Lord listened. He saved me from all my troubles. For the angel of the Lord is a guard. He surrounds and defends all who fear him. Taste and see that the Lord is good. Oh, the joys of those who take refuge in him. Fear the Lord, you, his godly people, for those who fear him will have all they need. Even strong young lions sometimes go hungry, but those who trust in the Lord will lack no good thing. This is Psalm 34. And these verses are the ones I was really thinking about this morning when this listening friend said they have anxiety and it's just crushing their spirit. Verse 17 of Psalm 34 says, the Lord hears his people when they call to him for help. He rescues them from all their troubles. The Lord is close to the brokenhearted. He rescues those whose spirits are crushed. And a lot of times it doesn't happen on our timeline. But to know that we have a rescuer who is in this with us, God could have chosen to stay away from your brokenness. He could have stayed away from my crushed spirit, but he doesn't. He leans down, he's in it, he rescues, he's close. That's who he is.

0: It's Crazy Money Day. Hi, I'm Chuck Bentley with the Crown Money Minute and WBGL. 23-year-old Anthony Ondo is a senior studying sustainable business. 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It's his passion. 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
4: Cloudy skies on your Friday. We're going to see some rain moving in, especially late into your Friday afternoon and evening, moving in from west to east, a high between 77 and 83. Rain likely on your Friday night, lows down between 64 and 67. And it does look like that rain is also around on Saturday with highs in the mid and upper 70s. For WBGL, I'm meteorologist Kevin Lighty.

0: I really like that one from Michael Boggs. He used to be part of the group FFH, if you were around for those days. That song's called Safe on WBGL. I'm Courtney, and we hope you feel always safe here. The music we bring you is always uplifting. It's safe for any ears to be hearing, and we've always kept it that way. And we're grateful to the support of thousands and thousands of people through decades and decades now, being able to stay on the air commercial free thanks to your giving. And today our day partner, Nadine Stanley of Aurora, is she's investing in the ministry, honoring her oldest child, Ray, whose 21st birthday is August 2nd. She thanks God for the amazing older sibling, friend, and young adult Ray has grown to be. And Nadine prays God will bless Ray with peace, love, grace, and discernment as Ray navigates senior year at Illinois State University. Go Redbirds. Happy 21st birthday, Ray. Thank you so much to Nadine for your gift to listener-supported WBGL. Have an awesome Friday, a beautiful weekend. Danielle's on her way in. Okay, sorry. That was an error on my end. The closer was supposed to play. Now here it is.
1: It's going to be such an exciting day. I hope you enjoy it.
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4: A mix of sun and clouds here to start the day, but we will see a lot more in the way of that cloud cover for later on into this evening as rain is expected to move in. Highs between 77 and 83. More rain tonight, lows in the mid-60s, and showers likely on Saturday with highs in the mid and upper 70s. For WBGL, I'm meteorologist Kevin Lighting.

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jumping right into Monday. Well, this is a way to ease into our Monday. It's WBGL. I'm Danielle. I was looking at some of the names of God. These are names in the Bible that show us who he is, his character. And one of those names, well, really two, is he's the Alpha and the Omega. He's the beginning and the end. He's always been here. He will always be here. We can put our trust in him. Here's Ryan Stevenson.

The kids are out of school, the calendar is full, and the days can feel long. Here's a steady place for you in the middle of it all. WBGL.

0: calling. We have special names for the special people in our lives. We don't just call anyone mom or dad or brother, dear brother, sissy. My sisters and I, we call each other sissy, sissy Danielle, sissy Anna, sissy Lauren, sissy Bethany. I have three of them. It's a funny thing. I'm Danielle. It's WBGL. Jesus talked to God as Father with the Aramaic word Abba, Abba Father. Jesus was in anguish. He was in excruciating pain the night before he went to the cross because he was dreading it. He knew what the plan was, but he implored his Father God. He said, Abba, remove this from me. Take it away. But not what I want here. What you want is more important than anything. When we look to God and we know him, we've given our lives to him. We have that privilege of calling him Abba, just like Jesus did in the time of his incredible need. It's looking to God as our Father when we call him Abba. We honor him, we trust him, we look up to him, we follow him. He has such a special place in our lives. We don't just call anyone Abba. It's a special name for our Father God.
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6: As we wrap up this work week, we'll start to see those clouds increasing and the rain chances going up, especially later into this evening. We're going to see those highs today between 77 and 83. Rain likely for tonight, lows in the middle 60s, and rain again coming up here on Saturday, highs in the mid and upper 70s. For WBGL, I'm meteorologist Kevin Lighty.

0: The first name of God we encounter in the Bible in Genesis chapter 1 is Elohim. It means the creator of the universe. Our creator God, he simply spoke the world into being. His name is the greatest, and his name is the name that we praise. Here's Brandon Lake on WBGL.
1: I want to dance like David. I want a faith like Paul. I want to sing like Silas, tearing down the prison walls. I want to face that fire.

0: New from Passion and Christian Stanfill, Just That Good on WBGL. Hey, it's Danielle. You know when you love the way a name sounds and you think, well, that's my favorite name. Even as a kid, I remember thinking, I love this name. It's my aunt's name. It's my uncle's name. And then I met someone else with that name and their character wasn't so great. And I thought, I don't know if I like that name so much anymore. When it comes to the names of God, there are 16 names of God in the Bible, in the original language, that we can learn. We can get to know his character, and they are all good names, and they help us love him more. This is really easy to do. You could just type into Google the names of God, their meanings, find a lot out there by just doing that. There's books about the names of God too. One name of God that I wanted to give to you in the midst of your day is Jehovah Ra, the Lord, my shepherd, of course, used in Psalm 23 in the Bible. And when it comes to all of God's names, most of them start with Jehovah, and that means to be, to exist, to become known. This is God showing us that he's always revealing himself. He wants us to know him. And so Jehovah, he's the one who we are getting to know. And Ra means shepherd, a shepherd who feeds or leads his flock to pasture. And it also, when you dig deeper into it, means friend, companion. And that shows us our God who wants to be so close to us. So we could just simply say, the Lord is my friend, the God of the universe. He's your friend, Jehovah Ra.
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0: That's Jamie McDonald's latest Ain't No Way on WBGL. Hi, I'm Danielle. Happy Friday. A big thank you to our WBGL day partner, Nadine Stanley. She's from Aurora. She's honoring her oldest child, Ray, whose 21st birthday is August 2nd. She thanks God for the amazing older sibling, friend, and young adult Ray has grown to be. Nadine prays God will bless Ray with peace, love, grace, and discernment as Ray navigates senior year at Illinois State University. 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
8: Well, as we wrap up this work week, we'll start to see those clouds increasing and the rain chances going up, especially later into this evening. We're going to see those highs today between 77 and 83. Rain likely for tonight, lows in the middle 60s, and rain again coming up here on Saturday, highs in the mid and upper 70s. For WBGL, I'm meteorologist Kevin Lighty.

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Lindsay comes on the air at noon Central Time, and on Mondays, she gives you a pep talk, and she has pastors, kids, and friends to help you on Monday, to help you get enthused for the week ahead. Lindsay is lovely. You'll be encouraged as you listen this afternoon with her. Here's Zach Williams on WBG.

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0: A new song on WBGL. Ben Fuller joined by Carrie Underwood. If it was up to me. Hey, it's Danielle. I'm so glad that you're here. Never in history. This has never happened and it never will. Never in history was it known that anyone who trusted God was forsaken. We do look in the Bible and we look at the people who trusted God and they had to do some scary things to see God, to see the results of what God can do. Like Peter, he stepped out onto the water. Jesus was walking on the water and Peter saw him and said, "Hey, that looks fun. That looks amazing. Call me out to you. Can I do that too?" And he was doing it and he took that step of faith. And then he looked away from Jesus and thought, "What am I doing? How am I walking on this water?" And he began to sink, but Jesus grabbed him. So he did not completely sink. And God's people, the Israelites, they had to stand in front of the Red Sea with an army of scary, powerful Egyptians hot on their heels. And it looked like there was nowhere to go. But then God parted that Red Sea. God always comes through. When we take that step forward, into the unknown, into the fear, into the scary, it's not an easy thing to do. But God, he holds our hand through that. And he always, always, always shows up. Never in history was it known that anyone who trusted God was forsaken.
1: Where are we going this time?
0: Skateland.
1: Seriously?
0: Seriously.
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7: As we wrap up this work week, we'll start to see those clouds increasing and the rain chances going up, especially later into this evening. We're going to see those highs today between 77 and 83. Rain likely for tonight, lows in the middle 60s, and rain again coming up here on Saturday, highs in the mid and upper 70s. For WBGL, I'm meteorologist Kevin Lighty.

0: It's such a beautiful picture from Psalm chapter 116, verse 2. It says, because he bends down to listen, I will pray as long as I have breath.
1: It's been a long year. It almost took me down. I saw

0: You gotta love the Psalms. I'm Danielle. It's WBGL. Even as I read through other parts of the Bible, I'll often just go and read a psalm or two because the words are so heartfelt. The words give us ways to describe what we're feeling and our emotions. I love this verse, this picture from Psalm 116, verse 2 in the Bible. It says, "Because he bends down to listen, I will pray as long as I have breath." It is an incredible picture of this great big God of ours, our Father God, our Abba Father, bending down, cupping his ear to you, his child, to hear what you have to say when you pray to him. Because he bends down to listen, I will pray as long as I have breath.
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0: A lot of milestones happening this fall for school, for so many. I'm Danielle. It's WBGL. My daughter will be a senior in high school, and boy, all the feels have been coming. 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Ray is going to be a senior at Illinois State University. Go Redbirds. And Nadine thanks God for the amazing older sibling, friend, and young adult that Ray has grown to be. Nadine prays God will bless Ray with peace, love, grace, and discernment as Ray navigate senior year at Illinois State. 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
1: Hey, everybody. This is Andy Christman. 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
4: As we wrap up this work week, we'll start to see those clouds increasing and the rain chances going up, especially later into this evening. We're going to see those highs today between 77 and 83. Rain likely for tonight, lows in the middle 60s, and rain again coming up here on Saturday, highs in the mid and upper 70s. For WBGL, I'm meteorologist Kevin Lighty.

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God is with you now, and God will still be with you later. Every time you check, he's there. He doesn't leave. He's the God who stays. Here's Matthew West on WBGL. If I-

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Jesus isn't asking you to clean yourself up first. 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

0: We're told to pound the pavement, to work hard, to strive, to perform for success. But when it comes to following Jesus, knowing God, it's completely opposite of that. I'm Danielle. It's WBGL. It is a challenge to let go and let God. But Jesus told us that he is the vine. We are the branches. The branches can't do anything without the vine. In John chapter 15, he said, "Remain in me as I also remain in you. No branch can bear fruit by itself. It must remain in the vine. Neither can you bear fruit unless you remain in me. I am the vine, you are the branches. If you remain in me and I in you, you will bear much fruit. Apart from me, you can do nothing." So when we stay connected to the vine, growing, bearing fruit is going to be the natural result. It's not going to come from striving or performing. It comes from remaining, just like Jesus told us, remain in me.
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5: As we wrap up this work week, we'll start to see those clouds increasing and the rain chances going up, especially later into this evening. We're going to see those highs today between 77 and 83. Rain likely for tonight, lows in the middle 60s, and rain again coming up here on Saturday, highs in the mid and upper 70s. For WBGL, I'm meteorologist Kevin Lighty.

Jesus was waiting for her at the well. He was exhausted on his journey, but he knew who would be coming to that well in the heat of the day. It wasn't when all the other ladies came to collect the water. She came by herself. She was an outcast. She came to the well for water, but she found the source of all life in Jesus. That is what he has come to do, to seek and save those who are lost. If that's you, it's really good news. Here's Cochrane and Company on WBGL.

0: When you go somewhere, you think you're going to be alone, but there's someone there. And you might be thinking, who is this person? Are they safe? What are they going to do? We're going to be cautious, right? I'm Danielle. It's WBGL. Jesus was waiting for this lady. She always came by herself to this well in the heat of the day because the other ladies didn't accept her. She had made some bad choices. They looked down on her. Jesus knew she came there, though. He was waiting for her. And so he strikes up a conversation. This is in John chapter 4 in the Bible. He said, can you give me a drink of water? And she said, well, you're talking to me, because her kind of people, Jesus's kind of people did not talk to them. And he said, yeah, well, if you knew who I was, you would be asking me for water, living water. And then she said, you don't even have a bucket. How are you going to get this living water? And Jesus said, well, you know, people who drink this water will get thirsty again. But my water that I give, living water, life, it is endless. And the woman and him, they start talking, and she's asking for the water. And then he starts talking to her about her choices, about her life. And so they're talking, and she is amazed by what he knows, by what he says. The disciples come back. They are also in shock and awe. Why would Jesus be talking to this type of person? Jesus, of course, he didn't care what they thought. And the woman, she becomes an evangelist for Jesus. She goes back to her village. She says, come see the man who knew about all the things I did. He knows me inside and out. Do you think he could be the Messiah? And they were like, well, we want to check this out. They do. They hear from Jesus. They say, please stay with us. They want to hear more. And many of the Samaritans from that village committed themselves to him because of the woman's witness about him. Now, all of us can be used by Jesus. We can be set free from bad choices, from sin. We can be used to share his life, his hope, his living water with others, just like this woman in John chapter 4 in the Bible.
1: Learning to be a good parent, in part, means knowing what not to do.
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0: Emerson Day with her latest No Smoke on WBGL. She has such a cool rock and roll vibe. I'm Danielle. Emerson Day sharing about that song. She said the three guys who were thrown into the fiery furnace, Shadrach, Meshach, and Abednego, they would not bow down to this great big statue of the king. Basically, he said, whenever you hear all these instruments playing this music, you just stop whatever you're doing. You bow down to me. They wouldn't do it. They were thrown into the fiery furnace and not burned up. And they saw a fourth guy in there who looked like, the king said, a son of the gods and, you know, some type of angels. Some people think that was Jesus in there. They come out. They are not burned at all. The only thing that was burned away was the ropes that held them bound. And they did not even smell like smoke. Everybody crowded around to look at them and they were amazed what our God can do. He is so amazing. We're so glad to share songs like that with you at WBGL and grateful for those that give because we're listener supported. We're not for profit. 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She honors her oldest child, Ray, whose 21st birthday is on August 2nd. She thanks God for the amazing older sibling, friend, and young adult Ray has grown to be. Nadine prays God will bless Ray with peace, love, grace, and discernment as Ray navigates senior year at Illinois State University. Go Redbirds! 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
1: So let's say you are the pastor, either the pastor or the person whose ultimate job is to schedule the special music in church. 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
7: Well, as we wrap up this work week, we'll start to see those clouds increasing and the rain chances going up, especially later into this evening. We're going to see those highs today between 77 and 83. Rain likely for tonight, lows in the middle 60s, and rain again coming up here on Saturday, highs in the mid and upper 70s. For WBGL, I'm meteorologist Kevin Lighty.
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Elevation Worship and I Know a Name on WBHL. Hi, I'm Lindsay. Happy Friday. I'm so glad you're here. I'm happy to be hanging out with you this afternoon, playing all of these songs to point you to peace, to point you to joy, to point you to the fact that God's not going anywhere, that He's staying with you. Here's Crowder.

0: Elevation Rhythm and Washed on WBGL. Hey, happy Friday. I'm Lindsay. I wanted to remind you that God has a blessing with your name on it. So he's got this blessing and then your name's on the blessing, like it's yours. He blesses his sons and daughters. Psalm 29:11. I love this one. The Lord gives strength to his people. The Lord blesses his people with peace. So here's the deal. This weekend, I encourage you to look for the blessing with your name on it. And feel free to come back on Monday and tell me what you found. You're going to have blessings this weekend. It's just what God does. And when we open our eyes enough to notice them and we stop getting so used to his blessings, we start to see them. We start to notice them. He's got a blessing with your name on it this weekend. Find yours and tell me about it.
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3: Well, as we wrap up this work week, we'll start to see those clouds increasing and the rain chances going up, especially later into this evening. We're going to see those highs today between 77 and 83. Rain likely for tonight, lows in the middle 60s, and rain again coming up here on Saturday, highs in the mid and upper 70s. For WBGL, I'm meteorologist Kevin Lighty.

Caleb and John and finished. He's not done. Not done with you. Not done with your story. Not done with the situations. This is WBHGL. I'm Lindsay. Let's worship him for that fact. Let's turn this up. Pretend like we're at church. We're side by side and we're going to worship together. It's 10,000 Reasons from Matt Redman.

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0: WBGL. Hey, I'm Lindsay. Hey, you're invited to a party with WBGL this weekend, this Sunday. It's WBGL's great summer road trip. It's the last stop on the road trip, and it's coming to Skateland in Savoy this Sunday, August 2nd from 3 to 5. So we're going to have a skating party. We're putting together a custom WBGL music list to skate to. I'll tell you a hint, there will be some throwback songs on there, which I cannot wait for. Now, if you're hearing this and you're like, well, I love WBGL, I'd love to come to an event, but I'm 100% not skating. Like, there's no way I'm putting on skates and trying to gallivant around that rink. That's okay. Come anyway. We want to see you because the DJs are going to be there. We're going to have great summer road trip t-shirts and keychains for the first 100 adults and 50 kids. They also have great snacks, and you can bring and help your community non-perishable food items to bless Hope Center Food Pantry in Urbana. So come anyway. Even if you don't want to skate, just come and hang out and be a part of WBGL's great summer road trip. Big thank you to Foster's Mechanics LLC and Amber Glenn Memory Care, because guess what? They're covering your admission and skate rental. Everything's free. 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

0: 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Hi, happy Friday. I'm Lindsay. These are the songs that we need, right? And they're brought to you by our generous friends who give financially to this ministry so that the songs can play. 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She honors her oldest child, Ray, whose 21st birthday is August 2nd. She thanks God for the amazing older sibling, friend, and young adult that Ray has grown to be. Nadine prays that God will bless Ray with peace and love and grace and discernment as Ray navigates his senior year at Illinois State University. Go Redbirds! Happy 21st birthday to Ray. 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
5: As we wrap up this work week, we'll start to see those clouds increasing and the rain chances going up, especially later into this evening. We're going to see those highs today between 77 and 83. Rain likely for tonight, lows in the middle 60s, and rain again coming up here on Saturday, highs in the mid and upper 70s. For WBGL, I'm meteorologist Kevin Lighty.

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Casting Crowns, who am I? I'm WBGL. Hi, I'm Lindsay. We heard that there are some WBGL listeners who like to rock. So if that's you, here's your song. You might want to turn this up. It feels good for a Friday. It's No Survivors. It's Jeremy Camp.

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WBGL.

0: Jesus All Along. It's Franny Cash on WBHEL. Hey, I'm Lindsay. 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
6: Cloudy here, but thunderstorms and rain expected, especially as we get into the later portions of our Friday night. Talking about highs here between 77 and 83 and lows down to the mid-60s. Now, that rain is still going to be around occasionally throughout the day. On Saturday, highs between 75 and 79. For WBGL, I'm meteorologist Kevin Lighty.

Big Daddy Weave on WBGL. Hi, happy Friday. I'm Lindsay. These songs are going to get you through, and not just like get you through, but get you through with hope, with peace, with joy, with finding the good. Here's Phil Wickham and Crowder.

0: Micah Tyler and God Did It on WBHGL. Hey, I'm Lindsay. I know you can think of things that God did in your life, stories, testimonies, times he came through, all that he's done for you. So would you share it with other people? Like that hope that you have, would you share that hope with other people who might not have it? I mean, there are people walking around in your day-to-day life who don't know about Jesus. That's not okay with me. I know it's not okay with you. So grab your free I Love Jesus kit. It's three stickers and three cards that you can leave in public places, or you can give to a friend or a coworker, a neighbor, a family member. And it encourages them to text Jesus to 41224. That's where they can talk to someone, ask some questions, find out about Jesus, the cross, the gospel, the good news. And it's a really easy way to share your faith with people who need it. It's the I Love Jesus kit. The point is to give those away. 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

0: Toby Mac and Lord, It Feels Good on WBGL. Hi, I'm Lindsay. God's love does feel so good. And aren't you thankful that you can come here every day and feel it? Feel it in these songs, this music never turning off. You know why it doesn't turn off? Because there are families, businesses, and kids who give financially their own money so that this radio station can be strong and playing music. Today, I want to thank the WBGL Day partner. This is Nadine Stanley from Aurora, and she honors her oldest child, Ray, whose 21st birthday is August 2nd. She thanks God for the amazing older sibling, friend, and young adult that he has grown to be. She prays that God will bless him with peace and love and grace and discernment as he navigates his senior year at Illinois State University. She says, go Redbirds. Happy 21st birthday to Ray. You're an awesome guy. Your mom thinks so. The ton of love for you. And a big thank you to Nadine for her gift to listener-supported WBGL.
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4: Partly cloudy here, but thunderstorms and rain expected, especially as we get into the later portions of our Friday night. Talking about highs here between 77 and 83 and lows down to the mid-60s. Now, that rain is still going to be around occasionally throughout the day. On Saturday, highs between 75 and 79. For WBGL, I'm meteorologist Kevin Lighty.

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1: 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It's Zach Williams on WBGL. Hi, I'm Lindsay. Now, this is a mature and strong prayer to pray. Lord, have your way. It's like trusting that even though you got a certain way you want your life to go, that God's way is actually better. Here's Katie Nicole.

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0: I love that one from Matt Maher. I hope you do too. It's gonna be all right on WBGL. Hey, I'm Lindsay. Okay, here's your reminder. God's got a blessing with your name on it. You're not getting left out. You're getting a blessing because you're a son or a daughter of the one true King, the one true God, and He's got a blessing with your name on it. Psalm 29:11, the Lord gives strength to His people. The Lord blesses His people with peace. He's got blessings with your name on them. I encourage you to find them this weekend, and I encourage you to look for them. Sometimes we get so busy, we don't notice the blessings. Sometimes we get so used to the blessings, we don't even see them as blessings anymore. 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You can always text me, 866-917-9245, or email me anytime, lindsay@wbgl.org.
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6: Cloudy here, but thunderstorms and rain expected, especially as we get into the later portions of our Friday night. Talking about highs here between 77 and 83 and lows down to the mid-60s. Now, that rain is still going to be around occasionally throughout the day. On Saturday, highs between 75 and 79. For WBGL, I'm meteorologist Kevin Lighty.

Josh Baldwin and Made for More Worship with WBTL for your Friday, keeping you going, keeping you lifted up and encouraged. I'm so glad that you're here. Let's continue the worship with Micah Tyler. This is Praise the Lord.

0: You can see that, can't you? The three crosses, Jesus is on the one in the middle. And then the guys on the other two crosses on his sides are two criminals that they were paying for their crimes. And then you have Jesus in the middle paying for our crimes, for our sin and defeating death. And we know he would rise again. But the one guy, I love this part of the story, the one guy realizes he is the Messiah. He is the Son of God. And he says to Jesus, like, please remember me. And Jesus says to him, today you'll be with me in paradise. Jesus knew his heart. He knew that he believed. That's all that he said. Please remember me. And Jesus said, today you'll be with me in heaven. Jesus knows our hearts. He knows everything about us, and he knows our belief. And so if you want to believe Jesus, if you want to follow him, if you want to be with him in paradise, in heaven forever, you can. He offers that to you. You can have a relationship with him. If you want to know more about that relationship and following him and being in heaven forever with him, text the word Jesus, J-E-S-U-S, to 41224. We here at WBGL are really serious about this. It's like the reason we show up to work every day. Text Jesus to 41224.
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0: WBTL. Hi, happy Friday. I'm Lindsay. These are the songs that we need, right? And they're brought to you by our generous friends who give financially to this ministry so that the songs can play. I want to thank today's WBGL day partner, Nadine Stanley from Aurora. She honors her oldest child, Ray, whose 21st birthday is August 2nd. She thanks God for the amazing older sibling, friend, and young adult that Ray has grown to be. Nadine prays that God will bless Ray with peace and love and grace and discernment as Ray navigates his senior year at Illinois State University. Go Redbirds! Happy 21st birthday to Ray. A thank you to Nadine for her gift to listener-supported WBGL.
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10: Partly cloudy here, but thunderstorms and rain expected, especially as we get into the later portions of our Friday night. Talking about highs here between 77 and 83 and lows down to the mid-60s. Now, that rain is still going to be around occasionally throughout the day. On Saturday, highs between 75 and 79. For WBGL, I'm meteorologist Kevin Leidy. Uplifting WBGL.

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Here's Emerson Day. 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When

When your mind won't slow down, when anxiety keeps telling you the worst is coming, remember this: fear doesn't get the final word. 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

0: 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Hey, have you ever struggled with believing in God, but still feeling like everything depended on you? Scott Spiezio read the Bible, he shared his faith, he won two World Series championships, including one with the St. Louis Cardinals. But behind the success, addiction to drugs and alcohol was taking hold of his life. And Scott kept trying to beat it on his own. 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And now, 8 years sober, he's sharing how God is using his story to bring hope to thousands of others. 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
4: Cloudy here, but thunderstorms and rain expected, especially as we get into the later portions of our Friday night. Talking about highs here between 77 and 83 and lows down to the mid-60s. Now, that rain is still going to be around occasionally throughout the day. On Saturday, highs between 75 and 79. For WBGL, I'm meteorologist Kevin Lighty.

We are looking forward to our final stop of the WBGL Great Summer Road Trip. It's happening this weekend in Savoy, Skateland in Savoy, 3 to 5 in the afternoon on Sunday. Admission and skate rental free during that time. Of course, we'll have those Great Summer Road Trip t-shirts and keychains, and collecting non-perishable food items for Hope Center Food Pantry in Urbana. 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

0: 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Our music team here at WBGL shared last week their top five WBGL songs. And would you like to hear them? 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Homesick for Heaven by Phil Wickham. It Really Is Amazing Grace by Phil Wickham and Crowder. Wait for Me by Zach Williams. And Good by Matthew West. And one more, Make It Well by Mercy Me. 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

0: Jamie McDonald and Ain't No Way on WBGL America. There was a recent conversation with Jamie on her songs, one of her songs in particular with Keith Stevens, the host of the podcast called I Love That Song. 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It's Nadine Stanley of Aurora. She honors her oldest child, Ray, whose 21st birthday is August the 2nd. She thanks God for the amazing older sibling, friend, and young adult Ray has grown to be. Nadine prays that God will bless Ray with peace, love, grace, and discernment as Ray navigates senior year at Illinois State University. Go Redbirds! Happy 21st birthday, Ray! And thank you to Nadine for her gift to listeners supported WBGL.
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7: Partly cloudy here, but thunderstorms and rain expected, especially as we get into the later portions of our Friday night. Talking about highs here between 77 and 83 and lows down to the mid-60s. Now, that rain is still going to be around occasionally throughout the day. On Saturday, highs between 75 and 79. For WBGL, I'm meteorologist Kevin Lighty.

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Well, oftentimes on Friday afternoons, we test your contemporary Christian music. And so we have CCM trivia, and that is coming up here in just a few minutes regarding the artist heard on WBGL. Here's Chris Tomlin right now. How good it is.

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1: 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Maybe both of you get it right or all of you get it wrong. We'll see here. Which Christian artist's father was a pastor? Which WBGL recording artist's dad was a pastor? Here are the options. Jeremy Camp, Lauren Daigle, Crowder. Which Christian artist's father was a pastor? If you answered Crowder, you would be wrong, but if you answered Jeremy Camp, you would be right. Jeremy Camp's dad is Tom Camp, pastor at Harvest Chapel in Lafayette, Indiana, where Jeremy Camp was raised. I didn't realize he was raised in Indiana. That's interesting. Okay, here we go. Another CCM trivia question for you. Which Christian artist grew up in the state of Louisiana? Which Christian artist grew up in Louisiana? Lauren Daigle, Carrie Jobe, Tasha Layton. Lauren Daigle, Carrie Jobe, Tasha Layton. Which of these three recording artists grew up in the state of Louisiana? If you answered Lauren Daigle, you would be correct. She grew up in the state of Louisiana.
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4: Scattered showers and thunderstorms likely here through the rest of your Friday. We're going to see lows tonight in the mid-60s with that rain continuing. A few showers, maybe a storm on Saturday. Highs between 75 and 79. For WBGL, I'm meteorologist Kevin Leidy.

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Sing it louder. Good things are coming, good things are coming. And never stop. I believe, I believe. WBGL.

0: Driverless cars are showing up on some American roads. Interesting times, right? WBGL, I'm Eric, and I was reading a Pew Research Center survey that said only about 5% of Americans have actually ridden in one, or at least say they have. And so I would be in the 95% who have not. More than 7 out of 10 Americans say that they would be uncomfortable riding in a driverless car. In fact, 43% say they would be not at all comfortable with the idea or doing that. And I don't know how I'd feel about that. I think that there's part of me that just wants that human element there. Although some drivers, you know, but the idea of being on a track or being, you know, in some kind of vehicle that's operated by a person, or if it's, you know, going from point A to point B, but just on the roadways moving around, it's interesting, isn't it? I'm not sure that I'm ready to do that.
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0: We the Kingdom and Rescue Me here on WBGL. I'm Eric. Want to say a big thank you to our WBGL Day partner today, making this music and encouragement possible throughout our whole listening area. It's Nadine Stanley of Aurora. Nadine is honoring her oldest child, Ray, whose 21st birthday is August the 2nd. She thanks God for the amazing older sibling, friend, and young adult Ray has grown to be. Nadine prays that God will bless Ray with peace, love, grace, and discernment as Ray navigates senior year at Illinois State University. Go Redbirds! Happy 21st birthday, Ray! Thank you so much, Nadine, for your gift to listener-supported WBGL.
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5: Scattered showers and thunderstorms likely here through the rest of your Friday. We're going to see lows tonight in the mid-60s with that rain continuing. A few showers, maybe a storm on Saturday. Highs between 75 and 79. For WBGL, I'm meteorologist Kevin Leidy.

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0: Jeremy Camp on WBGL. I'm Eric, and coming up this weekend, our final WBGL Great Summer Road Trip stop, and it's happening in Savoy, Illinois, in the Champaign area, and we're looking forward to seeing you. Hopefully, you'll come out and bring some family, bring some friends with you, make some memories. It's going to be happening at Skateland in Savoy, so if you like roller skating, this is going to be fun for you. Between 3 and 5 on Sunday afternoon, admission is skate rental free during that time, and our Great Summer Road Trip t-shirts will be available and keychains. Also, we're collecting some non-perishable food items for Hope Center Food Pantry in Urbana. 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
8: Scattered showers and thunderstorms likely here through the rest of your Friday. We're going to see lows tonight in the mid-60s with that rain continuing. A few showers, maybe a storm on Saturday. Highs between 75 and 79. For WBGL, I'm meteorologist Kevin Leidy.

0: We have a number of exciting concerts happening throughout our WBGL listening area. One is Kane. Next weekend, August the 8th, they're going to be at the Devon Lakeshore Amphitheater in Decatur. 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

0: now.
1: The kids are out of school, the calendar is full, and the days can feel long. Here's a steady place for you in the middle of it all. 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

0: That's Passion and Christian Stanfill, Just That Good on WBGL. I'm Eric, sharing a weekend blessing with you as we head into the weekend and as we wrap up this month and head into the next. And actually, the blessing comes from our WBGL verse of the day. And here's what it says out of Philippians 1, verses 9 and 10. And this is my prayer, that your love may abound more and more in knowledge and depth of insight, so that you may be able to discern what is best and may be pure and blameless for the day of Christ. Philippians chapter 1, verses 9 and 10. That's our WBGL verse of the day.
1: Some people have the annoying tendency of referring to everything as a miracle. Hi, I'm Chuck Swindoll. It's a miracle. I found the one skirt in my size at the store today. That's not a miracle. I was thinking of her, and she called. It was a miracle. No, those things are not miracles. Frankly, we cheapen the word when we make everything throughout the day a miracle. 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A miracle breaks with the laws of nature. There's not a rational reason or a scientific explanation of what happens. That's a miracle. The Red Sea parting. Lazarus being raised from the dead. Now, those were real miracles.
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0: Phil Wickham and Crowder, It Really Is Amazing Grace. That song in the top five songs selected by our WBGL music team last week. So we hope you enjoyed that. We want to say thank you to our WBGL day partner today. It's Nadine Stanley of Aurora. She honors her oldest child, Ray, whose 21st birthday is August the 2nd. She thanks God for the amazing older sibling, friend, and young adult Ray has grown to be. Nadine prays God will bless Ray with peace, love, grace, and discernment as Ray navigates senior year at Illinois State University. Go Redbirds! Happy 21st birthday, Ray. 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
7: Scattered showers and thunderstorms likely here through the rest of your Friday. We're going to see lows tonight in the mid-60s with that rain continuing. A few showers, maybe a storm on Saturday. Highs between 75 and 79. For WBGL, I'm meteorologist Kevin Leidy.

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Zach Williams and Wait For Me here on WBGL. I'm Eric. Well, thanks for joining us as we're heading into the weekend and wrapping up the month of July. Here's Megan Woods. I Believe You on WBGL.

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0: 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Hey, have you ever struggled with believing in God, but still feeling like everything depended on you? Scott Spiezio read the Bible. He shared his faith. He won two World Series championships, including one with the St. Louis Cardinals. But behind the success, addiction to drugs and alcohol was taking hold of his life. And Scott kept trying to beat it on his own. And even after 11 trips to rehab, he kept taking back control. And it was only when Scott reached the end of himself that he finally surrendered everything to God. And now, 8 years sober, he's sharing how God is using his story to bring hope to thousands of others. 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
5: Scattered showers and thunderstorms likely here through the rest of your Friday. We're going to see lows tonight in the mid-60s with that rain continuing. A few showers, maybe a storm on Saturday. Highs between 75 and 79. For WBGL, I'm meteorologist Kevin Leidy.

We are looking forward to our final stop of the WBGL Great Summer Road Trip. It's happening this weekend in Savoy, Skateland in Savoy, 3 to 5 in the afternoon on Sunday. Admission and skate rental free during that time. Of course, we'll have those Great Summer Road Trip t-shirts and keychains, and collecting non-perishable food items for Hope Center Food Pantry in Urbana. 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

0: 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And would you like to hear them? 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Homesick for Heaven by Phil Wickham. It Really Is Amazing Grace by Phil Wickham and Crowder. 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And Good by Matthew West. And one more, Make It Well by Mercy Me. 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

0: Holly Brand and I Know Somebody here on WBGL. I'm Eric. I hope that song and that message encouraged you that whatever you're facing and going through today, God is with you. 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It's Nadine Stanley of Aurora. She's honoring her oldest child, Ray, whose 21st birthday is August the 2nd. And she thanks God for the amazing older sibling, friend, and young adult Ray has grown to be. 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
6: Scattered showers and thunderstorms likely here through the rest of your Friday. We're going to see lows tonight in the mid-60s with that rain continuing. A few showers, maybe a storm on Saturday. Highs between 75 and 79. For WBGL, I'm meteorologist Kevin Leidy.

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